Boy, M-A-double-M, man, and we in this G-Thang 4. The pregame show is going down, man. This is the ultimate summer escape weekend, man. Me and my dog, DJ Hyde Park, holding the mix down. We giving out tickets. If you want to go to an amusement park, man, we hooking the people up for a fun summertime experience, man. You already know what it is, man. You know we got Buzzing in the City coming up. I'm going to let y'all know what's popping in the 702 a little bit later. But right now, we are in the mix. Me and my dog, DJ Hyde Park. Let's get back into the music. Hyde Park, let's do it.

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And I be sliding around with that like a stud dude. And if it's up, then it's stuck. From the deuce, jump from the foe. Enterprise Park, somewhere you can't go. That's on Roy.

0: 3D. 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Westside royalty, West. 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

0: Hot 975, it's your boy Man in the mix. Me and my dog DJ Hyde Park holding the mix down, man. It's the pregame show. You already know, man. We turning y'all up before the turn up tonight, man. It's Las Vegas, so I know it's going down. This is the ultimate summer escape weekend, man. I know y'all want them tickets. We got more information coming up on that real soon because y'all keep calling. Actually, I'm getting a call right now. Hold on. Hot 975, who's calling?
1: Hey, what up? This is Miss Moon.
0: Hey, what's going on, Miss Moon? How you doing?
1: You know, I'm counting all my blessings, walking in gratitude.
0: Love that. I love that. What's the dealio?
1: I was calling to inquire what tickets you guys had today and about what time you think you're going to give these tickets out.
0: This is the ultimate summer escape weekend, so we're giving away tickets for different amusement parks for you to escape to and create a summer memory.
1: It don't matter which vacation going. It's a win-win.
0: Yep, exactly. The next one will be around 6 p.m., okay?
1: Okay, I appreciate you. You have a great day on purpose.
0: Okay, thank you. You too.
1: Bye-bye.

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0: 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It's your boy, man. We are still in the mix, me and my dog, DJ Hyde Park. And right now, I think it's time to open them phone lines up. Call in right now for the ultimate summer escape. 702-320-5834. And I think we're giving out tickets to Six Flags California Great America. Call in right now. Be 19 to win. Let's go.
1: 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Hot 975 is sending you to Six Flags in California. 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

0: 1-800-875-9975. Who's on the line?
1: Daphne.
0: Hey, what's going on, Daphne? How you feeling?
1: Hi. I'm doing good. How are you?
0: I'm good. You excited, huh?
1: Yeah.
0: And guess what? You are my caller number 19.
1: Yes.
0: That's right. You just won you a pair of tickets to go to Six Flags California Great America. How you feel about it?
1: I feel wonderful.
0: Awesome. I know that,
1: thank
0: man.
1: You.
0: It's a nice summer vacation to go check out Cali real quick. You know what I'm saying? That's just amazing.
1: It is.
0: Who you going to take with you?
1: My 16-year-old.
0: Yes, I love
1: and
0: that.
1: And my grandson. Yes.
0: I love it. I love it. Shout out to them, man. I know they getting ready for a summer vacation, huh?
1: Yes, yes. We need to get outside.
0: Exactly. Get out the house. I love that. Well, congratulations to you guys. We're going to be hooking you up with those tickets. But before I let you go, I just got to ask, what's your favorite radio station? Let me know.
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0: Boy, M-A-M-M, man, my dog, DJ Hyde Park is in here for the next 20 minutes. So call in with shout-outs and requests. Anything you want to hear, let us know, baby. Hot 975, who's calling?
1: Man, I got a request.
0: What's up? What's up? What you want to hear?
1: I ain't going to let you. I like that new Justin Bieber song. Be Demon.
0: Okay, for sure, for sure. We're going to play that right now. I'm going to let DJ Hyde Park know.

out, y'all. Let's give it up for my dog, DJ Hyde Park. About to get up out of this G-Thang, man. Thank you for holding me down in the mix for the last 2 hours. Always a pleasure, man. It's always a treat when real players meet. 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But look, we got more chances to win. Ultimate Summer Escape Weekend is still going up. And you already know Buzzing in the City is coming up next. I'm going to let y'all know what's really cracking in the 702, okay? But right now, man, let's end this mix. Me and my dog, Hyde Park. 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

0: Hot 975, it's your boy Man, and we are in the pregame show. Me and my dog DJ Juan Paulo, the newest DJ to the Hot 975 fam, man. So let's give it up for the new homeboy. That's right, man. We holding the mix down till 9 p.m. Call in for shout outs and requests. This is an ultimate summer escape, man, and it's popping, man. We got tickets to go to Magic Mountain. So if you want them tickets coming up, man, just stay locked into your favorite radio station. And it's buzzing in the city. You already know, man, a lot of day parties is starting to warm up out there. So stay locked in. I'm going to let y'all know. I'm going to go find a few events, a few things popping this weekend, and let y'all know next talk break. But right now, we are in the mix. DJ Juan Paulo, let's get back into it, dog.
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And what's buzzing in the city tonight is R&B Edition. 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Diving deep, real deep into the R&B cuts, man. 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And check my story out if you want to see what's going on with the distribution company, man. But let's get back into the mix. It's buzzing in the city, man. DJ Juan Paulo, let's do it.

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0: Bring it back! The weekend is here. 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

97.5. This is the pregame show. Me and my dog DJ One Paulo holding the mix down till 9 p.m. Call in for shout outs and requests. What y'all want to hear? Who y'all want to shout out? Who y'all love out there? We want to share that love, man. It's a Feel Like Money moment. Call in. Let me know what good happened to you this week, man. We want to spread them positive vibes. You know, I'm all about that positivity and love, baby. And this is also an ultimate summer escape weekend. We got more chances to win coming up. So don't go nowhere. If you want to go to Six Flags in California, man, we hooking y'all up. Be calling number 19 to win when I let y'all know, man. It's going to be in the next.

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0: On the floor.
1: Good girls on the low.
0: Down on the low.
1: She gon' do it like ready, set, go.
0: Set, go.
1: And she gon' and she sliding down the pole.
0: Sliding down the pole.
1: And let me
2: stand up in that thing.
1: I'm the police. I'm the police. I'm trying to have that body shaking like a seizure.
0: Like a seizure.
1: I'm trying to have that. So take it off.
0: Take it off.
1: And if you like me, you a boss in the way.
0: Let's take it off.
1: Take it off.
0: Take it off.
1: Lights off.
0: Lights off.
1: Lights on.
0: Lights on.
1: Lights off.
0: Lights off.
1: Lights on.
0: Lights on.
1: Lights off.
0: Lights off.
1: Take it off. 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

0: 975, you are now in the mix. Me and my dog, DJ One Paulo, holding the mix down till 10 p.m., man. Call in for shout-outs and requests, man. We taking them all. And right now, I'm about to give out the last prize of the night, okay? But don't worry, we got more chances to win tomorrow. Right now, let's check in with our caller number 19. Hot 975, who's on the line?
1: Hey, this is Renisha.
0: Hey, how you doing?
1: I'm good, how are you?
0: I'm good, I'm about to give away these Six Flags tickets right now.
1: Really? Oh my God, I'm excited. Did I win them?
0: You are my caller number 19! Yay! That's right, you got you a pair of tickets to go to Cali to go to Six Flags. How you feel about that?
1: Oh my God, I'm so excited.
0: I'm excited for you. Who you gonna take with you?
1: I don't know yet. I'm figuring that out.
0: Exactly. I feel that.
1: Okay, I'm gonna take my best friend with me.
0: Okay, I can dig it. I can dig it. Shout out to you and your best friend. Well, congratulations to you guys. I hope you guys really have fun and ride the biggest ride, okay?
1: Yeah, we outside.
0: That's what's up. Before I let you go, though, I just gotta ask you, what's your number one radio station? Let me know.
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9: You say you hate these commercials. 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I bet you won't hate these commercials no more. I bet you you be saying call the dog. You know why? Because you know that dog bite. That's why. You really love the commercials. Tell the truth.

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0: 975. It's your boy MAN, man. In the mix, me and my dog DJ One Paulo. Call in for shout outs and requests. What y'all want to hear? Who y'all want to shout out? If you feeling good, feeling like money, tap in with me 702-320-5834 and let me know why. All right? Hot 975. Who's on the line?
1: It's Letitia.
0: What's going on, Letitia? How you feeling?
1: Feeling good.
0: Tell me about it.
1: I left that sorry man I was with. That's what made me happy this week.
0: I heard that, yes. Man. Sometimes you got to move on to move on something bigger and better.
1: That's right. Never my loss.
0: Exactly. That part.
1: Thank you.
0: Appreciate you.
2: Nine.

0: with your main thing. And I be sliding around with the bananas like an orangutan. And I be sliding around with that like a stud dude. And if it's up, then it's stuck. From the deuce, jump from the foe. Enterprise Park somewhere you can't go. That's on Roy. That's on Roy. I'ma go nuts like I'm in, like I'm in, like I'm in.
1: Big shout out to my dog DJ One Paulo, one of the newest DJs at the station, man. Shout out to you for holding me down in the mix for the last 2 hours, man. You did a great job, brother. Really excited to be working with you, man. Good job, man. Right now, though, I'm here till 10 p.m. I ain't going nowhere, so call in for more shout-outs, more requests, and just holla at your boy, man. Keep me some company. You know, I'm just scrolling and vibing out to the music, all the newest and flyest music. We playing on your favorite station, Hot 975, baby. Holding Las Vegas down on the weekend. Tap in and talk with your boy, man. Thank you, Juan Paulo. Let's take him out the mix, brother.

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0: steal that. 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

0: Hot 975. It's your boy MAWN, man. We're live in the mix right here on the strip, Las Vegas. What it do? And I've been joined with my dog DJ Just Jordan for the final hour of the pregame show. That's right, that's right, man. We mixing live call-ins for shout outs and requests. What y'all want to hear, man? Tap in and talk with your boy. It's going down right now, man. 702-320-5834. Last hour, man. Let's go up one time. Pregame show.
1: What's poppin' in Vegas? Man's got the info on the city. Tap in and talk. 320-5834. The lines are open.

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Take it off. Take it off. Lights off. Lights off. Lights on. Lights on. Lights off. Lights off. Lights on. Lights on. Lights off. Lights off. Take it off. Take it off. I want you to take it off. Take it off. Take it off. Take it off. Let me see. Let me see. Baby, come here. Baby, come here. Let me see. You see me. Come here. Come here. Let me greet it. Let me greet it. I don't want it. Baby, I need it. Take it off. Take it off. Clothes look better on the floor. Better on the floor. Good girls on the low. Down on the low. She gon' do it like ready, set, go. Set, go. Yeah, she gon'. She's sliding down the pole. Down the pole. And let me set up in that thing. I'm the pleaser. I'm the pleaser. I'm trying to have that body shaking like a seizure. Like a seizure. I'm trying to have that. So take it off. Take it off. And if you like me, you're awesome. Let's take it off. Take it off.

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0: 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It's your boy Man, me and my dog DJ Just Jordan live in the mix. You got 20 more minutes to get your shout outs and requests off. If you got somebody you love, somebody you want to send some love to, call in, man. Like this call I just got right here. Let's check it out. Hot 975, who's on the line?
1: 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I'm giving a huge shout out to my son, the best DJ, live DJ on Hot 97.5, DJ Just Jordan. Wishing him happy belated birthday. I was not able to celebrate with him, but I will definitely make up for him. So keep doing your thing, my DJ. You know mommy loves you.
0: I love it, I love it. We definitely gonna play this, okay?
1: Okay, DJ Man, thank you. 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Keep doing your thing, guys.
0: Thank you, bye.
1: Okay, bye.

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Beat it off the wall, knock it down, get nasty on cam. You know I love her right, all night, all right. Turning off the lights and beat it like a mic. Killer don't run.

0: Give it up for my dog DJ Just Jordan holding me down on the last hour of the mix, y'all. We appreciate you, man. Follow my homie at DJ Just Jordan on Instagram. Follow me at MANN underscore West LA on Instagram, man. And look, we about to get up out of this G thing, man. But don't worry. Catch us again tomorrow. I'll be here from 6 till 11, giving out more prizes and hanging out with the people, man. Las Vegas, you know I love you. Got nothing but love for you, baby. 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I'm about to go home and make me some food. Nah, man. Peace and chicken grease. 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
1: And I stay ain't on nothing. 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
4: 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That's why. 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
3: 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That thing to your focus for. 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That to your legs can't stand. 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

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Read it. 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Yeah. Yeah. Me like that. You know what I'm saying? 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
1: Where you at?
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1: Who you with?
0: On the couch with my favorite sinner. I was about to, but you convinced us. Should I decorate her walls or log off to Pinterest? 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

0: stylish. Talk big t-shirt, Billy. Watch on my wrist, but I want that dime. 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Mile high, run that back, I'm stylish. 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
1: I used to think about immature things. 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Is this really your real phone number?

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They check. 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
3: 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That thing to your focus for. 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
1: 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Read it, you know what I'm saying, you know. Yeah. Yeah, I mean like that, you know what I'm saying. Let's go.

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She must be patient. She must have faith in the seeds that are planted beneath the snow. She must hold on, and she must let go.

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10: 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You really love the commercials. 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

0: 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Y'all ready?
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0: 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This is Ophelia from Green Valley.
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14: 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When do they call you?
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0: We celebrate the many Americans who embrace their roots, culture, and history.
16: BTS didn't just enter the global music scene, they reshaped it. Singing primarily in Korean, they proved language isn't a barrier when the connection is real, building one of the most dedicated fan bases in history.
0: 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KVEG Mesquite, Las Vegas. 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

0: has a universal presence culminating over 21 years of residency with the biggest radio and TV giants in the world. She's the ethereal, GDB guru, supreme occultist, author, relationship expert, strategic alchemist, celebrity psychic, deity of divination, siren of sage wisdom, high priestess of the airwaves, instantly transforming lives with her intuitive enchantments, and the key to helping you awaken, rule, and conquer. 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
1: Hi, what's your question?
0: Okay, so I was seeing a guy late in April this year. We went out on a couple of dates. He broke it off, so we're currently in no contact.
1: Okay.
0: But what I want to know, since the connection was so strong, if he's possibly like a twin flame connection or just an avoidant that I need to cut out altogether.
1: You know what? I see that he's someone that was just a part of the moments in your life. And to move forward.
0: Mm-hmm.
1: Yeah.
0: All right.
1: I know, but you know what? That happens, and it's okay. You want someone that wants you even more than you want them.
0: Yes, exactly.
1: Yes. Blessed be.
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1: Where you at?
0: At the house with it, watching sinners.
1: Who you with?
0: On the couch with my favorite sinner. I was about to, but you convinced us. Should I decorate her walls or log off to Pinterest? Never too late to meditate on emotional attachments. Even if I

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2: Yeah. Woo. Yeah.

0: Hi.
1: What's your question?
0: I just want to know if I'll be able to be financially stable in the future.
1: Okay, give me a time frame you want me to look. Because what we're doing right now, we're creating the manifestation for you. So I want you to be clear.
0: Okay, so about June, July.
1: Of 2026. Yes.
0: Yes.
1: Okay, so mid-June all the way up to about September. This is a time for you to really do what you need to do so that you're not in the financial ups and downs that you are mentally and emotionally connected to right now. So when you do receive this money, because I see it's like a combination of some things, I want you to do what you have to do. Like, do not use it sparingly.
0: Okay.
1: Okay?
0: Okay, thank you.
1: Blessed be.
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0: in the world on her. 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
2: 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You know what? 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You can make a wish for it. Before 11:40, somebody is getting hooked up. It could be you. But you're getting hooked up right now. 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
14: 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I bet you won't hate these commercials no more. I bet you be saying, call the dog. You know why? Because you know that dog bite. That's why. You really love the commercials. 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
0: At the house with it, watching sinners.
1: Who you with?
0: On the couch with my favorite sinner. I was about to, but you convinced us. Should I decorate her walls or log off to Pinterest? Never too late to meditate on emotional attachments. Even if I find

It's Hot 975. Yeah.

0: Target Mission. Oh!
1: Oh, my God. Thank you.
0: You are so welcome. What you doing on this Sunday?
1: I'm at work.
0: Me too, girl. Me too.
1: Yes.
0: Okay, baby. I'm going to let you get back to it. Just let Vegas know who is hooking up your summer.

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0: It's fun. 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Sunday reset. While you waiting for these tickets, do some laundry. 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
11: 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I bet you you be saying call the dog. You know why? Because you know that dog bite. That's why. You really love the commercials. 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You be a

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1: What's going on? 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

Let's get the party started. 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

0: sleep, oh my goodness, 3 hours of non-stop heat, my guy. Like, that's how you do it right there, baby. In Vegas, you got this whole show for free 99. So don't act like we ain't never did nothing for you. Ain't that right, sleep?
1: Dang, man, we might have to give out our Cash App.
0: You know?
1: You feel me? 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
0: You know? 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Sleep, tell the people how they can find you, sir.
1: 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It's DJ Sleep Takeover. That's one word, DJ Sleep Takeover. Hit me up.
0: Oh, wait, hold on. No, we ain't done with you. You got some shout-outs?
1: Yeah, always shout-outs. Shout-out to you, Classic. Shout-out to us. We've been holding it down.
0: We have.
1: Always want to give a shout-out to my family, y'all. That's Blueprint Sound. That's Hardin, y'all. Please tap in with them. Hit me up on Instagram and TikTok, DJ Sleep Takeover, y'all.
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Vegas, what's up? It's the Summer Escape Weekend. D-Money holding you down all the way until 6 p.m. on a Sunday, 320-5834. I know you guys want to get hooked up as we are your plug. We're giving away tickets for Six Flags California Adventure and Six Flags Discovery Kingdom. I'm saying, y'all be blowing us up throughout the week for the Summer Escape. We got to keep the vibes going on the weekend, all right? Let you know which theme parks and when I'm going to hook you up. All you got to do is stay tapped in with your boy right here on a Sunday fun day. 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
9: 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I bet you won't hate these commercials no more. I bet you be saying, call the dog. You know why? Because you know that dog bite. That's why. You really love the commercials.

0: 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Sunday Fun Day, D1975. Hey.
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0: You know the vibes.
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1: You know, we stay locked in. You know, we stay locked in.
0: That's right. I have a shot coming up inside of your 4 o'clock hour on this Sunday Fun Day.
1: We still got you locked in.
0: As you should. Keep it right here.

Cowabunga Bay had to cancel the remainder of their Great Grays Day, which was supposed to happen late last week, May 27th and 28th, they said, due to unruly guest behavior on the first day of the event. Can't have nothing. Well, Vegas, you could have something, getting you hooked up with those passes. Lacing you with the ultimate summer escape, getting you hooked up with those Six Flags Discovery Kingdom passes inside of your 4 o'clock hour. Don't go anywhere. You know the vibes, the rock star DJ D-Money from your night show. 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

0: A fun day, D-Money Hot 97.5. 320-5834 is the number. Shout out my boy Bugatti Shotty. I see you out there going crazy. Speaking of going crazy, there's nothing crazy. 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You go to Six Flags Discovery Kingdom. 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
1: 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Ayo, Ferg.
2: 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Ride with the mob. Alhamdulillah. 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
1: honey, what's happening?
0: What it do?
1: You know the vibe, big Vegas vibe.
0: Yeah, that's
1: on.
0: Right.
1: What's going on, D Money?
0: What's going on is the summer escape continues, passes to Six Flags Discovery Kingdom. Gonna do those after 3 o'clock, so not that much further away. 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

Vegas don't forget to tap in with your morning show tomorrow. Mike B and Lady G, as we'll have more chances to get hooked up with Six Flags Magic Mountain, Hurricane Harbor, shout out to Universal Studios Hollywood, Legoland, SeaWorld, and many, many more as the ultimate summer escape continues. Matter of fact, it's just going to keep rolling on.

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1: 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Shut up!
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1: You're not telling me, right? 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